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16: 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Strength and conditioning specialist Dana Santis told us, with body weight training, you create progressive overload by changing joint angles, adding instability, or choosing more challenging variations of the same exercise. Two other factors driving progressive overload are time under tension and muscular fatigue. 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

0: 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It is Dan and Frank. Frank is off today on his vacation day. Lady D is filling in. Lady D, are you there? Can you hear anything right now? We're trying to get her up right now on the board. Lady D, just say hello. Say hi. Oh, she don't think she can hear us right now. We'll get this figured out. We're going to have those Kesha tickets for you early. We'll do those at 6:10 this morning. So hang on for those. Plus, Lady D has found out the story about doing 10,000 steps a day. That actually just started all as a marketing ploy. So we'll tell you about that. And how many you really should be trying to get in every single day. So stick around. 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

0: What's different about this vaccine is that it is made with mRNA technology, the same that was used in finding a vaccine for COVID. Moderna says it will be faster to manufacture than other vaccines on the market. Neil Armstrong's boyhood home is for sale. WMTW says astronaut Neil Armstrong's childhood home in Ohio was recently listed for sale. His old bedroom sits at the top of a creaky stairway in a basement wind tunnel, and model planes show how he tested his ideas. If you got $430,000, it's yours. All that matters is the final score. Red Sox trailed in the 9th, 10th, 11th, and 12th inning last night before finally winning 12-11 in 13 innings. The Woo Sox won again on Thursday. They play again tonight against the Iron Pigs at Polar Park. First pitch, 6:45. Unibank fireworks to the music of the British Invasion. And Sunday, fans receive a Sadon Raffaella bobblehead while supplies last. Sunny high in the 90s today. No relief overnight. Humid with our low in the 70s. Continued hot through the weekend and into Monday. High around 90 each day with the threat of afternoon and evening thunderstorms. I'm Hank Stoltz, and you're up to date.
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0: holding me back.
1: Shawn Mendes on 104.5 XLO 611. Frank is off today. It's his golf Friday. He does this in August.
2: He does it every summer.
1: Every summer. He takes every Friday off in August because if you've heard the show before, his golf league is on Thursday night, and Frank's always very disciplined. I got to give him credit. Thursday, he just leaves after his golf ends, and all of his buddies will go back to the clubhouse and hang out and have fun, maybe have a drink or two. And Frank hears my voice in his head and thinks to himself, I don't want to deal with the wrath of Jen in the morning. I'm going to go straight home and go to bed.
2: Okay.
1: Yeah, well, Fridays in August, he could actually stay up, and so he's not in today.
2: He chooses August to be a bad boy.
1: To be a bad boy. He's like Floyd. Floyd, your dog can sometimes be naughty.
2: Yeah. Frank is, I wouldn't call Frank naughty. That sounds too much of a, like a peaceful, fun word for Frank. He gets to be a bad boy.
1: There you go. There you go. Well, we have tickets. It's our final pair of tickets for you to go see Kesha. She will be at Xfinity Center on August 21st. This is going to be a great show. Xfinity Center, we've all been there for a show. used to be Great Woods back in Lady D's day.
2: It started in my day. Oh, my God, you're so funny. But it did start at Great Woods, and it was such a great venue. It still is. Open air. You know, you did have covering over you in the seats, but a lawn area to sit on. For, you know, cheaper seats.
1: Oh, yeah. I've seen so many great shows there. I saw Sting there. Mm-hmm. I saw Train there. I mean, it's just, it really is a great outdoor venue. Of course, going to be a summer night.
2: I've been on stage there many times with shows and concerts and acts. I don't sing. Well, I sing. I can carry a tune, but you wouldn't really want to hear it.
1: I would say to you, put the tune down. Stop carrying the tune.
2: Not funny. Give away the tickets.
1: All right. We'll take caller 10, 508-373-1045. Good luck.

0: and Jenny Dracula on 104.5 XLO 623. Congratulations to Rachel in Brookfield. She's going to see Kesha. She'll be there on August 21st at Xfinity Center. Good morning on your Friday. Coworker Keith strolled in.
1: Hi, everybody.
2: I was waiting for that.
1: I know. See, it's become a thing.
0: Lady D's on in for Frank this morning. And yesterday, Lady D and I are texting back and forth, just going back and forth. And I sent her a story that I had seen. And I didn't even read the story aside from the headline,
1: okay.
0: Coworker Keith. So Lady D has found the story, which I think you will appreciate because I know you like playing slots.
1: Yes, I do. I miss Wonka.
0: Oh, Wonka.
2: We like Kong.
0: Kong. Kong's but the Wonka. New one, right? Yeah, Kong's the new one, but Wonka is near and dear to my heart.
1: Absolutely.
2: A Florida woman, 84 years old, ran an underground casino at her retirement home. Behind the folding tables and the half-finished quilts and yarn baskets.
0: Did it say Grandma Lou? Did it get a name in the article?
2: I checked. There were blackjack and poker tables, roulette. The bingo cards were only a cover. She had residents of the home employed as lookouts at the elevators, and they would yell, arts and crafts. If staff members were coming.
0: Stop it. They had a word, a phrase that they yelled
2: secret
0: out.
2: Secret code, arts and crafts.
1: Everybody's in tuxes, like grainy black and white footage of people scooting on in with their trays.
0: Well, you know, you mentioned that in the older generation. Keith and I watch a lot of these older movies. I don't know if you're a buff. People dressed to the nines.
2: Yeah,
0: it was unbelievable.
1: Hats, cigarettes,
0: everything. But I mean, you'd go out and you just see people like just strolling around the streets, like with hats on and
2: in their Sunday best.
0: The Sunday best, exactly.
1: You know, going out clothes.
0: Yep.
2: This reminds me of Landman, where the wife of Tom. What's that guy's name?
0: Billy Bob.
2: Billy Bob. Why do I want to call him Tommy Lee? Billy Bob.
0: No, totally different guy. But no,
1: Motley Crue's drummer.
0: Yeah, I
2: know. No, not that. Tommy Lee Jones or something.
1: Oh, yeah.
0: Oh, Tommy Lee Jones.
2: Oh, my God, you guys. Yep. Anyway, his wife in the thing, she was going to the retirement home and taking these people out to casino, having big margarita parties.
0: Yeah, because Billy Bob's father was in the retirement home. Wasn't it Sam Elliott? That was hilarious.
2: I do watch that show. She just used to do that kind of like volunteering until she realized these people were just bored.
0: Well, I'm glad Granny got the machine or the table games going. She needs a slot machine or two is what they needed.
2: She got busted.
0: Totally busted. And how old is this woman?
2: 84.
1: She's going to do some hard time for that?
0: Yeah, right.
2: Doubtful.
0: Exactly.
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15: 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Expect delays.
16: 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We highly recommend you stay off the roads.
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19: Good morning. Here are the stories we're following at this hour. We're in for a couple of nasty days weather-wise with high heat and humidity. Remember, make use of your city's cooling centers, stay hydrated, check on at-risk neighbors and family members. The Healy-Driscoll administration awarded nearly $24.7 million to 71 school districts to strengthen literacy instruction and improve reading outcomes for students across Massachusetts. Governor Healy said reading is the foundation for everything students do in school and throughout their lives. Say it ain't so. Home Depot already selling a Christmas decor. The Sun says Home Depot is already selling Christmas-themed decorations. Items include an 8-foot towering Santa Claus and his LED reindeer. Captain America, Captain Kirk, Mad Max, The Hobbits, they're all in Boston this weekend for Fan Expo. Chris Evans, William Shatner, Mel Gibson, the stars of The Lord of the Rings, and many more at the Menino Center starting today. Red Sox come from behind to beat the White Sox 12-11 in 13 innings. Woo Sox are a season-high 10 games over 500 after their win Thursday. First pitch tonight is at 6:45 at Polar Park. Today, sunny, high in the 90s, chance of an afternoon thunderstorm. Tonight, no relief, high humidity stays, low in the 70s, high near 90 on Saturday and Sunday. I'm Hank Stoltz, and you're up to date.

0: Ariana Grande, 104.5 XLO, looks like she's going to be taking a little break for herself. She got in those Boston shows last weekend. She was over at the Garden. 6:36, Lady D in for us. Now, speaking of shows, this is cool, D.
1: This is pretty
0: big. Just mute yourself, Miss Lady there.
1: Oh, for the love, people. What happened when Echo was cool? Sauber is going on his You Are the Reason tour. And we've got a trip for two for you. We're going to give you flights, hotel, $500 spending cash, floor tickets to see Sauber in the city of your choice. That's huge. So, you know the prize is provided by AEG Presents and Live Nation. 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
0: Now you could see Sauber, which is so cool. My daughter saw him last year, and he's going to be at the Garden, bigger venue, this November.
1: Yes, so, and you can go anywhere.
0: Follow him
1: around. Yeah, that you want to see him in, so go for it.
0: Absolutely, get that text keyword in, won't you? The Buzz is next right here on 104.5 XLO. Mm-hmm.

Nope. Deadlines? Later. Kids screaming? Eventually. Right now, it's just Jen and Frank making you laugh all the way through your morning routine on 104.5 XLO.

0: XLO.
1: All right, Lady D in for Frank. Let's start off, Lady D. We didn't talk about this last time you were on. I don't think it had happened, but what? Before Perez Hilton was hospitalized for cutting himself on TikTok, he was trying to make amends with some of the celebs that he really made fun of in the early 2000s.
2: He was not a nice person.
1: He wasn't. He often criticized people's looks. He tried to out-closeted celebs. He posted unflattering doctored photos of them. It's a legacy he's clearly not proud of, and he made that clear in an interview he did back in July. It's just been made available. He said, quote, "I didn't have to be so cheap, and I didn't have to be so cruel. It was cruel. It's something that I carry with me. It's like my scarlet letter, and it's very heavy baggage." Now, did you see any of the video? I didn't choose to. They took it down off of TikTok.
2: I'm sure off TikTok, but I'll bet it's on the internet. It was a video of him harming himself, and TikTok banned his account. But he was in rough shape. And I remember not liking, I'm not looking at things that he wrote. I was not looking at anything he did on TV or the internet. I just didn't like the guy. Now this, it's like you reap what you sow. You know what
1: you
2: I mean?
1: Put that out to the universe. Well, one of the celebs that Perez reached out to was Britney Spears. She never got back to him.
2: I don't blame her.
1: Yeah, Khloe Kardashian and Neil Patrick Harris, on the other hand, did accept his apologies because he did want to try to make amends.
2: Yeah. Well, that sometimes, too, is freeing for the person.
1: Of course.
2: Who was, you know, wronged. You know what I mean?
1: On a related note, a new post on Hilton's website said that his three children, niece and sister, were inside the home when his meltdown started. Once he started harming himself, they, quote, immediately fled to protect the children from witnessing any further trauma. By the Ireland Baldwin, that's Alec Baldwin's daughter, was one of the celebs that Perez was particularly cruel with back in the day. And she was pretty gracious.
2: Well, it's kind of her because she, you know, had it tough with her own mental health for a very long time.
1: Yeah, absolutely.
2: And I'm sure that didn't help and probably caused a lot of her problems, things like that. When you're, you know, you're a celebrity, you expect you're in the press, but people are mean.
1: They
2: nowadays.
1: Are very mean. Yeah, absolutely. Especially with social media.
2: Yeah.
1: And Minnie Driver says she's grateful to be alive. Listen to Minnie talking about the car accident she was recently in that happened in France.
3: We somehow walked out of it. Well, we didn't walk out of it. We crawled out of it. But we did get out of it alive. I'm fine. I've got a sprained neck and I'm really in shock and sort of cry all the time, but I'm going to heal. And the reason that I'm not dead, honestly, is the car that we were driving. We were in this little tiny Kia EV2. The fact that the entire car didn't just concertina and crush us is down to the design of that car, which is frankly astonishing.
1: Wow. Just a miracle that she is okay and able to talk about it.
2: Yes, and I don't want to, you know, sound like a jerk, but I see an endorsement in her future.
1: Yeah, no kidding. No, that doesn't sound like a jerk. That sounds like reality.
2: Okay.
1: 648, that's The Buzz, 104.5 XLO.
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7: 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Expect delays.
8: 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We highly recommend you stay off the roads.
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0: Low 655 on your Friday. Lady D in for Frank. It is one of his golf Fridays.
1: Surprise.
0: Surprise, surprise. Every Friday in the month of August, you're going to hear Lady D on with me because Frank likes to go out on his golf league night Thursday night, and then Friday likes to sleep in. So
1: goes drinking with the boys.
0: Absolutely.
1: Just put it out there.
0: Put it out there. Couple of things to mention that we're going to do before the end of the show this morning. We're going to get you more family four packs of tickets to the Bolton Fair. That will be August 14th through 16th. We'll email you a code, make it real easy for you to get yourself to the fair.
1: Yeah, that's a fun fair, too.
0: It's a fun fair, and fair season's right around the corner, and I love the fair foods.
1: I only hated getting stuck in traffic on Friday night when it was fair weekend when I was coming to work.
0: Oh, yeah. What was that? Topsfield?
1: It was bad traffic, but.
0: Yeah. I'm trying to figure out which fair that would have been. But
1: Bolton. It was the Bolton Fair.
0: Oh, that's
1: on
0: right.
1: On 495, yeah.
0: Yeah, absolutely. Yeah. Also, Lady D's going to update us on the fact that Rihanna might be back in the studio.
1: Oh, yeah.
0: She's got that story for
1: Finally.
0: You. Yep. And then Mel Gibson. We have an update for you if you're a Mel Gibson fan.
1: Yeah, he's in Boston this weekend. I'll tell you where.
0: Yeah, absolutely. And we're going to tell you which restaurant is now offering delivery by horseback. But you need to be one of their select club members. So we'll do that soon.
1: If they supply the horse, that would be a great gig.
0: Yeah, absolutely. So we'll let you know that at 7:10, which restaurant that is, right here, 104.5 XLO.
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10: Good morning. Here are the stories we are following at this hour. Heat advisory in effect until 8 p.m. tonight. Today feels like temperatures will be around 100 degrees. As the saying goes, it's not the heat, it's the humidity, and the humidity will be oppressive today. The FDA has announced that they have approved a new flu vaccine, Influceva, for adults over the age of 50. What's different about this vaccine is that it is made with mRNA technology, the same that was used in finding a vaccine for COVID. Moderna says it will be faster to manufacture than other vaccines on the market. Neil Armstrong's boyhood home is for sale. WMTW says astronaut Neil Armstrong's childhood home in Ohio was recently listed for sale. His old bedroom sits at the top of a creaky stairway, and a basement wind tunnel and monoplanes show how he tested his ideas. If you got $430,000, it's yours. All that matters is the final score. Red Sox trailed in the 9th, 10th, 11th, and 12th inning last night before finally winning 12-11 in 13 innings. The Woo Sox won again on Thursday. They play again tonight against the Iron Pigs at Polar Park. First pitch, 6:45. Unibank fireworks to the music of the British Invasion. And Sunday, fans receive a Sadon Raffaella bobblehead while supplies last. Sunny high in the 90s today. No relief overnight. Humid with our low in the 70s. Continued hot through the weekend and into Monday. High around 90 each day with the threat of afternoon and evening thunderstorms. I'm Hank Stoltz, and you're up to date.
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0: 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Lady D filling in. Good morning, Lady D, on your Friday.
1: Morning.
0: Good morning. So I teased this a little earlier this morning. 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
1: Well, that's kind of cute. I mean, does he saunter up to your door and say, howdy, ma'am?
0: Here are your wings.

0: rings. It's kind of weird.
1: He's got his spurs on.
0: I would think that he'd need somebody following him to clean up, maybe.
1: Oh, I did not think about that. That's very smart on your part.
0: If it happens at my house, I want you to clean it up.
1: We all know what it is.
0: Yeah.
1: You were talking earlier about Landman, the series on Paramount Plus with Billy Bob Thornton, and I was watching that as well.
0: Yeah.
1: And I have a question for you.
0: What?
1: I told you you need to watch on Paramount Lioness.
0: Lioness, yeah.
1: And it is so good. It's Nicole Kidman, Morgan Freeman, Zoe Saldana. I just started watching it. I'm only in season two, like a couple episodes into season two. And Lady D says to me, well, I don't know. I don't like watching, like sitting around and watching series. Like, I don't like watching TV. But you're watching Landman?
0: Well, yeah. I don't even know what to say about that.
1: You have nothing to say. You have nothing.
0: I know. I'll tell you what it is. I don't want to watch 5-7 different things and be hooked on them, you know? So you're always sitting in front of the TV. Binge watching is not my thing. I don't want to sit for hours unless it's a snowstorm outside.
1: Or it's Landman and Billy Bob Thornton.
0: Yeah, but
1: apparently you're okay with that.
0: And watch for hours. It's like
1: maybe. And General Hospital. Apparently
0: that's
1: okay as well.
0: I watch that. I record that and watch it at my leisure. I'm three behind right now. I'll binge it this weekend.
1: Of course you will. I did tell Lady D at one point years ago now to watch Soap Dish.
0: Oh, yeah.
1: The movie that's based on soap operas. It's got Whoopi Goldberg, Sally Field, Robert Downey Jr. Do you have it in your notes?
0: Yes. I remember last week we were talking about how I have the same notebook for the last 3 years that I made.
1: When you fill in?
0: What we talk about, yeah. So I saw Soap Dish. It's the word soap dish, and I knew what it meant. It meant you told me to go over look for it.
1: Yeah. It's a funny movie that Dee will never, ever, ever see.
0: Is it going to snow this weekend? Because I'll watch it if it does.
1: Yeah, probably.

0: 1045 XL Low. We are playing New England's best variety, like that one from Adele. It is 722 on your Friday, Lady D in Fort Frank. And some rather exciting news if you like following Little League baseball.
1: Yes, the Bridgewater Little League team won the state championship, and they're off to the New England Regional Tournament. In fact, they boarded the bus not long ago to head down to Connecticut. Now, picture this. These 12-year-olds, they got on the bus in batting order.
0: Oh, that is awesome.
1: How cute is that? And if they win in Connecticut this weekend, they'll go to the World Series in Pennsylvania.
0: Yeah, the 2026 Little League Baseball World Series will take place August 19th to August 30th in South Williamsport, PA, where it always happens. There'll be 20 teams, 10 U.S. regions, 10 international regions. And you can actually watch it. It's broadcast live on ESPN platforms and ABC, streaming available on ESPN Plus. I looked up how many teams from Massachusetts. 12 teams from Mass have advanced to the Little League World Series. The most recent participant, the Braintree American Little League, back last year.
1: Right.
0: No team from Mass has ever won the tournament. So this might change this year, though.
1: This could be it. Could be the Bridgewater kids.
0: Well, we are wishing you luck in your game. Have a great game, and we will be following along here at 1045 XLO.
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19: 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Here are the stories we're following at this hour. We're in for a couple of nasty days weather-wise with high heat and humidity. 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The Healy-Driscoll administration awarded nearly $24.7 million to 71 school districts to strengthen literacy instruction and improve reading outcomes for students across Massachusetts. Governor Healy said reading is the foundation for everything students do in school and throughout their lives. Say it ain't so. Home Depot already selling a Christmas decor. The Sun says Home Depot is already selling Christmas-themed decorations. Items include an 8-foot towering Santa Claus and his LED reindeer. Captain America, Captain Kirk, Mad Max, The Hobbits, they're all in Boston this weekend for Fan Expo. Chris Evans, William Shatner, Mel Gibson, the stars of The Lord of the Rings, and many more at the Menino Center starting today. Red Sox come from behind to beat the White Sox 12-11 in 13 innings. Woo Sox are a season-high 10 games over 500 after their win Thursday. First pitch tonight is at 6:45 at Polar Park. Today, sunny, high in the 90s, chance of an afternoon thunderstorm. Tonight, no relief, high humidity stays, low in the 70s, high near 90 on Saturday and Sunday. I'm Hank Stoltz, and you're up to date.

0: Bruno Mars on 104.5 XLO 733 on your Friday. Thanks for joining us. Frank is off today. Lady D filling in. And you just heard Hank's news talk about Fan Expo that's rolling in to the Menino Convention Center this weekend in Boston. Chris Evans will be there. William Shatner will be there. And Mel Gibson.
1: Mel Gibson. He's an actor. He's a director. He's got a lot to talk about. Great movies, right? And also at these things, you can get autographs and you can get photos with these people. But it ain't cheap.
0: It's going to cost you. Now, I know we have a mutual friend, your friend Laura Lee, and she loves going to these expos.
1: Yeah, and she goes to the Comic Cons when Walking Dead is there.
0: Oh, she loves Walking Dead. But yeah. I've seen her like with a lot of like musical celebs as well. You just never know who's going to pop up at one of these fan expos.
1: So if you want to go and see Mel Gibson, that's cool. I don't know what it costs for to get in or anything like that. But if you want an 8x10 autograph photo
0: from Mel,
1: it's $250.
0: Whoa!
1: Stand by. If you want the autograph premium, we don't know what that is, but it's going to cost you $295.
0: Oh, jeez.
1: And now,
0: People will pay it.
1: Yeah. You want to get your photo with Mel Gibson. Who doesn't want a picture with a celebrity?
0: What is it, 500?
1: No, another 250. So you're talking at least $500 for a photo and an autograph. And I don't know what the premium is, so you get
0: totally
1: that.
0: Adding up. My daughter was about a year ago into the Cobra Kai series, which was based on Karate Kid. I don't know if you remember this or not. And we were thinking about taking her to one of the fan expos to meet Billy Zabka, or I'm not sure who it was that she wanted to meet. But yeah, the prices, I looked it up. It was crazy.
1: It's a pretty good income stream for an actor or somebody who kind of hit a low spot in their career. They can go talk about, you know, the stuff they've done. But I don't know. I think it's weird because here's what I'm thinking, and correct me if I'm wrong because I don't know for sure. But you know how when you go to an event, even when we do radio things, people have their cell phones. So when you want a photo with the person, you hand your cell phone to a street team or somebody, right? And they take the pictures for you, okay? It's not like they're even paying a photographer to take that picture for you, but you're paying $250.
0: Oh, you are. And I don't think you can take, like, just go up and snap a photo if you're...
1: It's not going to be a selfie. So you're going to hand your phone. This is what I'm assuming at this fan expo. Because how else are they going to go? You're going to be able to go to a website and download
0: I know is if you're getting an autograph, you're getting to, like, meet the celeb, because they have to sign it for you. And so that's the draw.
1: $50.
0: Yeah, that's expensive.
1: For a scribble on a picture.
0: Dee, can I borrow some money for this week?
1: Listen, I could scribble Mel Gibson on a photo for you if you want me to.
0: You could.
1: And if you lie, I'll swear to it.
0: Okay.

0: KXLO.
1: Well, let's start off the buzz with Tom Cruise. I know how you feel about Tom, Lady D.
2: Love him.
1: You love him. According to this source, Tom allegedly finds it extremely painful that he can't help his daughter, Suri, with her acting career now that she's been cast in a Shakespeare play. She's at Carnegie Mellon University in Pittsburgh. A source
2: her
1: saying,
2: mother can help.
1: Yeah, that's true. A source saying the fact that she's pursuing a career in his industry and he's not there to help guide her is incredibly painful. Tom is such a wonderful mentor to so many young people in the business, always willing to give people advice, lending a helping hand with their craft. And this is not happening, obviously, with this relationship.
2: Hopefully in the future, they can work something out and become amicable and
1: friendly
2: with each other. Yeah,
1: you would hope. By the way, Suri recently made her debut on stage. One patron that was at the show said she genuinely stole the show. Was excellent.
2: How good. She doesn't need your help, Tom.
1: Look where she's coming from.
2: I know. Her parents.
1: Yeah.
2: Quite good.
1: Let's go to Rihanna. There are rumors that she could be back in the studio soon. Are we hearing that?
2: I don't know if it's a rumor. Her guy, ASAP Rocky.
1: He's spreading rumors.
2: Well, he was in an interview and said she's in the studio now. And he also said, I might get in trouble for saying this. But she is in the studio now. Now, her last album was Anti. Some people might say Anti. Was in 2016.
1: So it's been a while.
2: So in February, she said that she had new music coming, that it wouldn't be like anything anyone expects. Because she has a new music perspective.
1: Good morning, Floyd, by the way.
2: Sorry about that.
1: No, that's okay. Pretty boy Floyd. He wants to weigh in. He's waiting for that Rihanna album to drop.
2: He's like, I'm a fan.
1: That's what he's saying. And the producers of Ted Lasso want Taylor Swift to make a cameo on the show. The executive producer, Jamie Lee, says, oh my God, we would love it. Taylor, please, if you're watching, come hang out in our writer's room. We'll give you free almonds if that entices you. That would entice me. I would be okay with that. I love almonds.
2: Do you like the almonds that are candy-coated that you get at a wedding?
1: I like any of the Jordan almonds. I love those. Mm-hmm. I love any sort of almond, yeah. And they're good for you, too, in moderation.
2: Oh, they're good for not the candy-coated ones.
1: Yeah, no. I'm talking about just the regular.
2: Yeah, regular almonds.
1: No salt almonds. That's The Buzz, 743-1045 XLO.
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0: 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Jen and V

0: That's Gracie Abrams hit the wall on 104.5 XLO. Coworker Keith joining Lady D and I.
1: You want me to do it again?
2: Yeah, you have to.
1: Hi, everybody.
0: That was Gracie Abrams. Did you guys know that that's producer J.J. Abrams' daughter?
1: I did know that because I'm a fan of Lost and
0: yes,
1: the Star Trek movies. Oh, yeah.
0: One of my favorite TV series, Lost, Lady D.
1: We've talked about this before.
0: Yes, we have.
1: Okay.
0: The end of season two when Walt was being taken away on a boat. Then you had to wait for the longest time to see what was going on.
2: That
0: it
2: was
0: killed
2: the
0: me.
2: Olden days.
0: It was.
1: Oh, come on. How about the end of the season one where they have, we got to go back. And the flash forward thing.
0: Oh, yeah.
1: Come on.
0: Such a great show if you've never seen it. Sometimes I feel like I need to rewatch it again just from start to finish. I'll lose a weekend.
1: It kind of meandered in the middle
0: season. It did a little. But I still like the ending.
1: Okay.
2: You're not going to force me to watch that, too.
0: No, I'm not.
1: You never seen it, Dee?
2: No.
1: You never seen Lost? Oh, come on.
2: No, I was busy.
0: She was very busy.
1: As opposed to us? Well, we're not busy. I had a 3-year-old back in those days.
0: Yeah, we're going back a little bit.
2: Evidently, I was more busy than the two of you.
0: Than the two of us, yeah. Well, I just wanted to bring up that there is a cat, and I know coworker Keith has a cat.
1: Yes,
0: named
1: Holly.
0: Holly.
1: 12.
0: Who's 12. A Salt Lake City, Utah cat named Toast Malone.
1: That's great.
2: I love it.
0: Recently reunited with his family after surviving 3 days in the home's burnt out shell. Wow. Toast was hidden inside a closet, which was one of the only spaces left standing from the home. Obviously, there was a big fire. Toast stayed warm while smoke filled the air. Firefighters say he was cold and wet, but otherwise okay.
2: So Toast was almost toast.
0: Toast was almost toast. And I was thinking, is that the name they gave him before the fire or after the fire?
2: Well, if it was before the fire, I'd say that was bad luck. Maybe change his name to billionaire or something.
0: No kidding. Or good luck.
2: Yeah.
1: My cat, we had a fire at my condo about 6 years ago. I thought it was coming for the building. So I had to get the cat out of the condo and get it into my car. You ever try to take an agitated cat to a car?
0: Oh, yes, I have.
1: I still have the scars on my arm.
0: Have you ever tried to take an agitated cat through the airport?
1: No.
0: I've done that before.
1: Why?
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1: 90s today, no relief overnight. Humid with our low in the 70s. Continued hot through the weekend and into Monday. High around 90 each day with the threat of afternoon and evening thunderstorms. I'm Hank Stoltz, and you're up to date.
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0: cool for the summer on 104.5 XLO. Speaking of summer, we have that heat advisory in effect all day today, going till this evening. High today in the Central Mass area, about 95 or so, and humid.
1: I thought you were going to say, speaking of cool, Lady D's here.
0: Well, you know, I feel that way as well. It's 8:14. That voice you are hearing is Lady D, something people like to cool off with during these hot summer days. A Diet Coke, a Diet Pepsi, a beverage.
1: Yeah, maybe an iced coffee. You never know, right? But all those artificial sweeteners that you find in sodas and the sweet and low that I put in my coffee could be aging your brain.
0: Uh-oh.
1: Yeah, it might be lower in calories, but it could cause a faster decline, they say, in your memory and critical thinking than, you know, those that
0: consume
1: less. So
0: that's what's going on. There are literally times, with me, okay. I'll go and I'll think of something. I'll be like, all right, I got to look this up. I'll pick up my phone. I'll go to search for something and I have no recollection of what I was going to be searching for.
1: That could be it because, you know, they did an 8-year study. This isn't just like, you know, bunk that somebody thought of one day. It's an 8-year study that it could be aging your brain.
0: I try not to have a lot of artificial sweeteners. I'm not a big soda person. If I pick anything, it's usually iced tea that I'm drinking or water. Two things. You know me. Yeah. I'm like a big, anytime we go to a restaurant, I'm like, I'll have an iced tea.
1: Unsweetened, please.
0: Unsweetened, yes. That's how I am. I'm sweet enough.
1: I don't think there's any artificial sweetener in my Mai Tai, is there?
0: No, that's pure sugar, Lady D.
1: Okay,
0: that's pure sugar.

0: 45 XLO 825. Jen and Frank. Frank is off today. Lady D filling in, and we're in the middle of a heat advisory. Lady D, going to be hot again today. A lot of humidity, high in the upper 80s to like low 90s.
1: Yeah, heat wave. Crazy. But, you know, it is August. It's the dog days of summer.
0: This is what we're in right now, the dog days. And if you are thinking about going to the beach, maybe today you took off work, maybe you're going this weekend. Mm. We have some beach etiquette rules that you need to remember if you're going out and going to be around people. We seem to forget these, Lady D.
1: You seem to forget when you're with people, you have to, you know,
0: behave yourself. Okay, so on the list, and I have a couple I'm going to add as well. Do not sit down so close to another person if there is an open space. So if you get to the beach and the whole beach is wide open and somebody's already got their beach blanket and their umbrella up, you don't need to sit 3 feet away.
1: Yeah, you got to move away a little bit. You know, I understand maybe if the beach is crowded, that's the only real estate there for you.
0: I get that.
1: You might want to say, I'm sorry, but I have to sit here. Here's a sandwich. Give them a gift.
0: There you go.
1: How about a drink? How about a beer? Whatever you have with you.
0: Okay, number two on the list, and my kids used to do this. They would shake their towels next to other people, and the sand would fly everywhere. And I would be like, kids, do not shake your towels. You're going to get sand all over everyone.
1: It even happens when you're leaving and you pick up the blanket.
0: Oh, yeah.
1: But you got to be really careful with that.
0: Don't play your music too loudly. Don't assume that everyone on the beach wants to hear your style of music. Of course, unless it's XLO.
1: Yeah, then you crank it.
0: Then we're fine with that.
1: Uh-huh. Then you Bluetooth everybody in.
0: Totally. Don't have outward public displays of affection. If you set your towel down and your significant other is there, don't start mugging it up on the blanket.
1: No, nice little peck on the cheek, even a hug or an affectionate touch, but let's not do anything stupid.
0: Nope. And then one I want to add to the list, don't feed the pigeons, please. No. Because as soon as you do, they're going to tell their pigeon friend, or seagulls, sorry, not the pigeons, the seagulls.
1: Yeah.
0: They'll tell their seagull friends and they will swoop down and attack you.
1: Swoop in and steal your french fry the minute you go to put it in your mouth.
0: Or your cheese doodle or whatever it is.
1: They're relentless.
0: So let's rewind back when you said offer. If you sit down next to someone and there's no other real estate on the beach, offer them a sandwich.
1: Yeah.
0: Don't offer them a sandwich.
1: Yeah, maybe not. You'll
0: because
1: lose it.
0: That seagull's going to see it, and then away it goes. There goes your roast beef grinder. Exactly.
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16: Good morning, here are the stories we are following at this hour. We're in for a couple of nasty days weather-wise with high heat and humidity. Remember, make use of your city's cooling centers, stay hydrated, check on at-risk neighbors and family members. The Healy-Driscoll administration awarded nearly $24.7 million to 71 school districts to strengthen literacy instruction and improve reading outcomes for students across Massachusetts. Governor Healy said reading is the foundation for everything students do in school and throughout their lives. Say it ain't so, Home Depot already selling a Christmas decor. The Sun says Home Depot is already selling Christmas-themed decorations. Items include an 8-foot towering Santa Claus and his LED reindeer. Captain America, Captain Kirk, Mad Max, The Hobbits, they're all in Boston this weekend for Fan Expo. Chris Evans, William Shatner, Mel Gibson, the stars of The Lord of the Rings, and many more at the Menino Center starting today. Red Sox come from behind to beat the White Sox 12-11 in 13 innings. Woo Sox are a season-high 10 games over 500 after their win Thursday. First pitch tonight is at 6:45 at Polar Park. Today, sunny, high in the 90s, chance of an afternoon thunderstorm. Tonight, no relief, high humidity stays, low in the 70s, high near 90 on Saturday and Sunday. I'm Hank Stoltz, and you're up to date.

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1: All right, let's start off the buzz with Minnie Driver, the actress. She was in a pretty serious car accident. It happened over in France. Here, Minnie talks about exactly what happened during that accident, how she is.
2: We somehow walked out of it. Well, we didn't walk out of it. We crawled out of it. But we did get out of it alive. I'm fine. I've got a sprained neck and I'm really in shock and sort of cry all the time, but I'm going to heal. And the reason that I'm not dead, honestly, is the car that we were driving. We were in this little tiny Kia EV2. The fact that the entire car didn't just concertina and crush us is down to the design of that car, which is frankly astonishing.
1: She's really lucky to be alive. She was completely shook up. I mean, as you would be.
3: Yeah. Well, I got a question.
1: Yeah.
3: Was Minnie the driver?
1: I don't know.
3: Oh, she didn't even get that.
1: Oh, Minnie the driver.
3: Minnie driver.
1: That, okay. Oh, that went whew, right over my head. Right over my head. Well, I know Sunday you are following along with Big Brother.
3: Sunday. Wednesday, Thursday, and Sunday. It's on 3 days a week. Hello.
1: Okay. Well, the reason I'm bringing up Sunday is because it's also the day that at 9 o'clock on HBO, the House of the Dragon third season finale.
3: Oh, geez. I'm going to miss that.
1: So if you're a fan of that, you'll want to know about that. Uh-huh. And then there's also a show that's premiering today. This is hilarious. A season premiere of the Ricky Gervais Alley Cats, a 6-part animated series about a gang of foul-mouthed feral cats on Netflix today.
3: You can't let Leah watch that.
1: I can't. I want to watch it, though.
3: You will, though.
1: I love him. I love him. And it's about cats. I mean, how much better is that?
3: Yeah. Not much for you, that's for sure.
1: Yep. And the Jetsons movie is in the works.
3: What?
1: Yeah.
3: Guess
1: who's going to be starring as George Jetson?
3: Who would I put? Jim Carrey?
1: Yeah. How did you guess that?
3: Because he would be perfect.
1: It's Jim Carrey. That's amazing.
3: Oh, God, yeah. He would be perfect.
1: Lady D, that's pretty amazing. You didn't see the story somewhere?
3: I swear on Floyd, I didn't really.
1: Okay, well, that's real then. That's a real swear. Yeah. Mm-hmm. She wouldn't swear on Floyd unless it was the real deal. Some birthdays for you. Charlize Theron is 51 years old today.
3: Wow.
1: Michael Shannon is 52 years old. And David Duchovny is celebrating a birthday. He's 66. And I got to do a shout out to my son, Evan.
3: Evan, he's growing up.
1: My little baby is grown up now. He's 23 today, believe it or not. So happy birthday.
3: How old does that make you feel?
1: Yeah. Happy birthday, E. I love you.
3: Happy birthday, Evan.
1: Yep. 8:45, that's the buzz. 104.5 XLO.
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0: 1045 XLO Shaboozy, 856 Lady D in for Frank. Lady D, you mentioned to me earlier this morning, well, first of all, sleeping is really tough if you don't have AC, especially with this heat advisory that's going on. It's very humid. It's muggy. Mm, hard to fall asleep.
1: Yeah.
0: I like my room extra chilled at night.
1: Are there other things that you can do to remove from your bedroom to cause less stress and help yourself?
0: We need that. So because everybody needs a good night's sleep. If you don't get a good night's sleep, you're not firing at all cylinders in the morning and you just feel like garbage.
1: And you can be cranky.
0: Maybe that was Lady D earlier in the week when she filled in on Monday.
1: Little cranky.
0: I get an upset stomach when I don't sleep well.
1: Really?
0: I just my stomach never feels great. I don't know what it is, but that's kind of a symptom that I have of not sleeping well. Yeah. Well, what do you got?
1: Here are some things that you can do. If you've got a mirror in your bedroom and it's reflecting your bed, if you can see your bed in that mirror, you need to get rid of the mirror or move it.
0: Why?
1: Because I think it's like a feng shui thing.
0: Okay.
1: Mirrors are energy movers. And the energy will bounce and cause chaos in the room.
0: Oh, we don't want chaos in the bedroom.
1: No trash bins in the bedroom. Smelling and seeing trash is just not good in your bedroom.
0: No, 100%. We don't have a trash barrel.
1: Even little things like, oh, I'll throw my tissue in there. Get rid of it.
0: Yeah.
1: It's not good. No work documents. Don't sit in bed and do your work.
0: You have to have a separation between work and sleeping and relaxing.
1: Yeah, you got to remove it because it'll make you feel at ease. If you don't have any of your work in your room,
0: I agree wholeheartedly.
1: Staring at it, it's no good. Oh, this could come under you.
0: What?
1: Old calendars still hanging up somewhere or on your desk.
0: I get that from my mom.
1: Yep. That might be sentimental, but there might be some uncomfortable dates in those old calendars, too.
0: I understand. I get it. She has a calendar. Now, Evan is 23 today. That's my oldest son. She has a calendar hanging in one of the bedrooms when we go to visit them with a picture of Evan when he was about 4 years old. So let's go back in time to that calendar.
1: Who knows what else is bad in that calendar?
0: We're going in the Wayback Machine.
1: Yeah. And here's the last one. If you've got a chair in your room that's covered in clothes, you might want to get rid of it. Put the clothes away. You can keep the chair, but your mind becomes distracted by that mess.
0: What about a piece of exercise equipment with
1: clothes
0: hanging on it?
1: You got to get rid of the clothes.
0: The clutter.
1: Yeah.
0: I totally get it. It frees the mind. Yes, it does for a better night's
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0: Brothers on 104.5 XLO 910, part of New England's best variety right there. So Lady D in for Frank. And, you know, Lady D, you always hear when you talk about fitness and health, 10,000 steps. That's the amount of steps that we should be thriving for throughout the day. Striving for.
1: That seems to be everyone's goal. Got 10,000. I almost got 10,000. I got 10,000. Guess what? 10,000 steps a day is not really a scientific recommendation. In fact, it's more like an advertisement from 1964 in Japan. A slogan to sell a step counter.
0: Stop it.
1: A pedometer.
0: So somebody just made up 10,000. It could have been 5,000. It could have been 20,000 steps.
1: It was a catchy, easy thing to remember. And here's the kicker. The Japanese character, you know, like we have letters characters. The Japanese character for 10,000 looks like a walking person. Kind of. You can see it if you saw it.
0: Okay.
1: And so that's all it was.

0: Some brilliant marketer.
1: And it was catchy, right? So scientists actually say, well, 10,000 is really beneficial. Sure. Of course it's going to do good things for you. 7,000 is the sweet spot. You can get maximum health benefits from 7,000 steps a day.
0: Okay, so that's good to know. So we're all overachievers, all of us that are aiming for 10,000.
1: Not anymore.
0: Yeah. The cat is out of the bag on this one.
1: Yeah.
0: Yeah, don't put a cat in a bag, by the way, if you're listening.
1: Oh, you get arrested for that.
0: Yeah, you could get arrested. Hey, if you want to walk around at the Bolton Fair, we have 4 packs of tickets. That's a great place to get some steps in.
1: That's right. Yep. The Bolton Fair is always so much fun.
0: Oh, so much fun. They have the best food, rides, and a lot of stuff going on. That is August 14th through 16th that is happening. And if you want to win that family 4-pack of tickets to the Bolton Fair, caller 10-508-373-1045. Good luck.

0: XLO 920 on your Friday, headed into a very hot and humid weekend. That heat advisory in effect throughout the rest of the day. Lady D in for Frank, who's cooling himself off at the golf club today.
1: Yeah. And we know how he's accomplishing that.
0: Yes, we do. He's staying hydrated. Yeah, hey, exactly. We want to say congratulations to some people that just won family four packs of tickets to the Bolton Fair.
1: Laurie in Webster won four tickets, and also Sabrina in Leominster, who's a first-time winner on XLO. We love that.
0: Yeah, congratulations. So do you like self-checkout, Lady D?
1: Occasionally. If I have a few things that I know are going to be easy just to scan and not questionable, like...
0: Okay. I'm asking.
1: So I'm okay with it.
0: You'll do it, because Frank just avoids it at all costs. He'd rather go with a human to ring him up, which I get. I see both sides of it. Well, I'm bringing it up because the New York Post reporting a Circle K customer was recently charged more than $8.5 billion at the self-checkout after the self-checkout machine backfired with a charitable donation to the Red Cross. You know, sometimes they'll say, do you want to round up? Do you want to add a dollar or two to whatever charity?
1: They have a billion button?
0: $8.5 billion. The customer posted about his experience online and jokingly wrote, I just wanted a hot dog. I guess he was buying a package of hot dogs.
1: That's nuts. How does it go to $8 billion?
0: I don't know. Someone joked on Reddit that their daily transaction limit was only $2 billion.
1: Yeah, sorry. That's all I can do today.
0: Not $8.5 billion.
1: That's crazy.
0: Yeah,
1: kinda
0: that is.
1: Funny.
0: Yeah, so if you see that donation button, maybe just give it another once over, a glance real quick.
1: You got to really take a moment and read before you press.
0: Yeah, so bring your readers with you, Frank, if you're listening.
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0: 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Want to say a very special happy birthday to my son, Evan, who is 23 today. It's his birthday. One of the most fun parts of having a child is picking out a baby name and getting the name correct. And I think I did a good job with all three of our kids because now their name totally fits them.
1: Really?
0: Yeah, like Brady is totally a Brady to us. We were thinking about naming him Colin, but Brady just fits. Like,
1: yeah, he's a Brady.
0: He's a Brady.
1: He fits. That name fits him. It suits him.
0: Yeah, and Evan's an Evan. We were going to call him Kevin. That's my husband's name. But then I was like, oh, I don't know. It's going to be confusing.
1: I like it. It's derivative of Kevin, Evan.
0: And then Leah was named after my grandmother. Her whole life, well, I knew her as Grandma. This is not Grandma Lou, my mom's mom. Her name was Madeline, and everyone knew her as Madeline. Well, come to find out, we were going to name Leah Madeline, and then we realized my grandmother didn't go by her first name. Her first name is actually Leah Madeline.
1: There you go.
0: And so I was like, oh, I really like Leah. Let's try that.
1: I thought for sure you would have named her Lady D since I had to do your maternity leave every morning.
0: Yeah, you
1: radio.
0: Remind me of that. For 12 weeks, Lady D filled in, and she reminds me about that a lot.
1: Wait a minute. I think you extended that
0: I might have.
1: Yeah, you did.
0: Well, you have some baby names here.
1: Yes, unusual baby names. And the source of these names is the Social Security Administration. They know everything. They give your kid the
0: number,
1: Social Security number, and they know their names. These are some of the unusual girl names. Maybelline.
0: Oh.
1: That's like the makeup.
0: Make it Maybelline. What's their slogan? Maybe it's Maybelline.
1: Yeah,
0: that's what it is. Yeah.
1: Beretta, which is a really kind of a strip. That's like,
0: that was a TV program in the 80s.
1: Also a gun.
0: It is. Yes.
1: And I like this one, Poem.
0: Oh, okay.
1: That's not bad. Jinx, I would love that.
0: That was
1: name.
0: My cat's name, Mr. Well, Jinx.
1: This is for a little girl now. Canary and Earth.
0: Earth?
1: Yeah.
0: Okay. That's weird. Let's move on.
1: Boys' names. Howdy.
0: Duty.
1: No, just Howdy. Did you duty? No.
0: No. Howdy, did you duty?
1: Matrix. That's kind of cool.
0: There's another Matrix movie coming, by the way. I just saw that.
1: Thanks for nothing.
0: Yeah.
1: Gator. Rookie. I like Rookie. I think I knew a dog. Yes, I knew a dog named Rookie.
0: Okay.
1: Chaos. That's a good one. Anchor and Tarzan.
0: Oh, stop it. I had my friend's cat was named Tarzan.
1: These are good animal names.
0: They are.
1: I don't know about little people so far.
0: Well, you said Gator, right?
1: Gator.
0: Gator, and then you feed him like dinner and you say, Gator, eat your tater.
1: I know. Some of these, we're giving these Southern accents. They sound like Southern
0: I'm
1: names.
0: Sorry. Maybe someone was.
1: I agree. Gator, eat your tater.
0: Yeah,
1: dude.
0: If you're in Florida, that might be a good name for a little boy. Gator, eat your tater.
1: Or your kid might hate you.
0: Yeah,
1: by the
0: forever.
1: Time they become an adult.
0: Exactly.
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0: 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It's New England's best variety. And co-worker Keith, of course, that song from Toy Story 5, which did pretty good at the box office, although not as good as the two movies that are literally ruling the box office right now. The Odyssey, which is about to go to a billion worldwide, and Spider-Man, which I believe set a record over the last several days for getting to the billion-dollar mark worldwide. So I guess the movies are kind of healthy again. Out today, Super Troopers 3, don't know that one, and One Night Only, a romantic comedy I saw the preview for when I actually went to the movies. And I thought, eh, that's okay. Of course, they had shown me 20 other previews before the movie actually begins. You know, it goes, right? The movie time is like 4 o'clock. But then you got to sit through like 20 minutes of ads and some kind of trivia contests. And then 20 previews. And then the thing that says, please silence your phone. Which, of course, nobody does.
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So as the Sunday night scaries are hitting you, don't forget we've got a show to make it a little bit better. Sunday night throwback, 7 to 10 Sunday night with our good buddy Chuck Perks, who, by the way, just had a birthday this week. He won't tell me how old he is. Maybe he will tell you on Sunday. 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

104.5 XLO. It's New England's best variety. It's Co-Worker Keith. So one of my things I want to do this summertime was to try to learn to play the piano. And I've been trying to do this via YouTube, which there are tons of songs out there you can learn the piano on. But when it gets really fast with the notes, I kind of throw in the towel. There's a bunch of Bruno Mars songs I'm trying to learn. It's not going well. Musical talent may be eluding me. Speaking of Bruno, 104.5 XLO.

0: Olivia Dean, 104.5 XLO. It's New England's best variety. It's coworker Keith. Almost lunchtime today. I'm sure many of you guys will be hitting the Mercantile Plaza despite the heat and humidity today. We got a heat advisory till 8 o'clock tonight, but I'm sure that will not stop you from sitting in one of those hot chairs today, getting your sun in. Some of you guys are good. You pack your lunch. You meal prep. You have your MyFitnessPal on your phone. I'm very impressed. I keep saying, hey, I got to track my macros, and it never happens. And, of course, everybody on the plaza with their water bottles, the Stanleys, the Owalas, the Yetis. Sounds like the names of the kids that I grew up with in my neighborhood.
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95 XLO. It's New England's best Friday. It's lunchtime. It's coworker Keith. And when this song was out, it was out. And what do I mean by that? I mean, it was all over the radio. Great throwback. Edwin McKay and LB. It's

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0: Bruno Mars, 104.5 XLO. It's New England's best variety. It's coworker Keith. A lot of you guys hear me sometimes with Jen and Frank on the morning show. You know, Jen, I think single-handedly is keeping the protein bar business up and running here in America. There are always bars of different different companies, although I had one this morning. It was some kind of like apple crisp thing that had whole grains and protein. Everybody needs their protein these days. Anyway, we're excited to team up again with our friends at Clinton Savings Bank. 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Now through August 15th, you can help the local students start the school year strong by donating school supplies at any Clinton Savings Bank branch. And I remember seeing Jen and Frank out doing some shopping this week.
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104.5 XLO, it's New England's best variety. It's co-worker Keith, and less than 3 weeks away till Harry does the 30-night residency at MSG. Saw him on the Love on Tour. I always laugh when I say that. Remember having a $28 mixed drink at that show, one that I got to. By the way, tickets right now in the Upper Bowl, about $300. It's Harry, American Girls. Right.

0: 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Rick Brackett this afternoon after 3 o'clock. And he's got another keyword for you guys to go check out. Somber at the tour stop of your choice. It is called the You Are the Reason Tour. 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Mind, M-I-D-E. That is the current one. It's good until 3 o'clock. M-I-N-D, 95819. Good till 3. And then Rick's got one after 3.
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Well, if you need an excuse for a beverage tonight, it is International Beer Day, one of the many that appear on the calendar with the word beer in it. Stay.

1045 XLO, it's New England's best variety. It's coworker Keith. Teddy Swim says that the song is about the dangers of going into a new relationship and then unintentionally, maybe on purpose, maybe not, sabotaging it. It's Mr. Know-It-All, 1045 XLO. She

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0: Live XLO, New England's best variety, very prominent on social media. And she seems to post a lot of videos of what she was doing 2, 4, 5, 6, 7 years ago. And her, you know, rise to fame has been nothing short of like crazy, ridiculous, as we like to say in our house. But yeah, song has been number one for 16 weeks. It came out a week before Christmas. Here we are, August 7th. It's still out there. In fact, it was the song that kept Mariah Carey out of number one through the holidays, which, you know, if it goes on any longer, we're going to do the whole trip around the sun again. But I don't know. We'll see if she makes it to 17 weeks on the Billboard Hot 100 next week.
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It's co-worker Keith. 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Number one, Stranger Things, which I am still several years behind on because there were such gaps. 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

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Rick Brackett coming up next with those Coe Wetzel tickets after 3 o'clock today. I'll be heading to Polar Park tonight for the fireworks and maybe a slice of Wonder Bar pizza and a Coney Island hot dog. You know why? Because as my kid used to say, because I can.

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It was fun being on the Jen and Frank Morning Show with Jen this morning. 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

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You know, Michelle Branch released this song with Santana some time ago, but she re-released it now with her friends New Radicals. 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
1: 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And normally I have a good beat on where that guy might be at when he's out. But today, I just think he faked sick. 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

0: 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It's Superman. And our street team will be there giving out samples of Polar Seltzer's new summer flavors. You got to come on by. You can bring a chair or a blanket, but be sure to be there by dusk. That's when Superman starts.
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104.5 XLO. It's been real. I'm Lady D. I gotta go. Rick Brackett will be back on Monday. I'll be back tomorrow morning at 9. After working the morning show with Jen today, I might

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2: 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Just play the game one way. 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